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3: 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That's what it's gonna be. 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

Hello, everyone. My name is Ron Foster, and you're listening to Captain Boogie Bob on his radio show, RGS Jazz, Funk, and Soul.

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Flex, I drop the first note. Time stop like to read. Body relax, mind float, and spirit start to fly. From the streets to the stars, music take me to a new dimension. From the concrete jungle to the starlight above, music the

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